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1: I'm a kitty cat, a fancy kitty cat. I'm walking around. Meow, meow, meow, meow, meow. Ah, yes, this home looks adequate. You there, human! This is my home, now feed me.
2: This is not your home, talking cat that I've never met before.
1: Of course it is. Ignore the collar. Tis a remnant of my former family, who I'll be going back to in a few days.
2: Okay, let's see here. 7078...
1: That does not sound like food.
2: Well, it's not. I'm putting information on Humboldt Paws Cause.
1: I didn't sign a release for that image. What is Paws Cause?
2: It's a website where community members can put up posts to let other folks know if they've lost or found a pet. You can put up a picture, last place seen, contact information, and when all that's done online, you can print out missing or found posters and put them around your neighborhood.
1: Oh, and what if I'm not really a cat?
2: What does that mean? Humboldt Paws Cause, for owners of dogs, cats, turtles, bearded dragons, pigs, goats. You get the idea. If you ever lose or find a pet, go to HumboldtPawsCause.com and Caseslug will spread the word.
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0: So tired. I must fix this. Oh, a coffee shop. Great. Now serving the hot quad. Good morning. Whoa.
1: Welcome.
0: This looks like a coffee shop, but it isn't.
1: Oh, there's tasty jams, guaranteed.
0: So it's a jam shop.
1: Might I recommend our hot quad?
0: Like 4 shots of espresso? I want that. Let's do that.
1: Oh, it's 4 shots of something. Now, let's pick a flavor. How about Young the Giant?
0: The band? What kind of coffee shop is this?
2: Silent Breed is people!
1: 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Back-to-back flavor. See?

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1: Fellow adventurers, we have traveled the world together, raiding, dungeon slaying, dragons, and partying at every tavern we've come across.
2: I'll drink to that.
1: But I'm sure I speak for all of us when I say we need to address the issue of our bard.
3: He's not very good.
4: Bard? Did somebody call my name? Is it time for a song? Well...
5: No, please.
6: Oh, please, no.
7: You suck.
1: Not that song again, Bard. You seem to only know one song, and you play it over and over.
4: But you all loved my song. Druid, just the other day, you said you liked my song.
1: They were just being polite, Bard.
4: But you're not Bardcore unless you live Bardcore. Isn't that what we're always saying?
7: You suck.
6: I think what we're trying to say, dear Bard, is that we don't like it, and we'd like something new.
4: So instead of me, your faithful Bard, shredding the lute for which I have trained my entire life, you'd prefer what? 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
6: I'd love that.
7: Exactly.
4: Oh, well, I do have one of those, actually.
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1: finally.
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0: Ugh, I want something to do.
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0: Actually, there was this one thing I wanted to do.
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0: What?
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0: Oh my god. Dale, did you order a ghost?
2: Nope.
1: No. No one ordered me.
0: Hey, Ree, there's a ghost here. Did you order him?
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0: Oh, wait, shh. 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
4: No, we're DJs. Put them on.
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1: 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If we hurry now, we can still make it.
0: Make it? Make it where? I thought we were just going for a walk in the forest.
1: To our very important meeting, of course. I asked you to bring the lighter this time, don't you remember?
0: Not at all, but at this rate, we're never gonna get there.
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I was innocent from the start. 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

0: kitty cat, a fancy kitty cat. I'm walking around. 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Ah, yes, this home looks adequate. You there, human! This is my home, now feed me.
1: This is not your home, talking cat that I've never met before.
0: Of course it is. Ignore the collar. Tis a remnant of my former family, who I'll be going back to in a few days.
1: Okay, let's see here. 707, 8...
0: That does not sound like food.
1: Well, it's not. I'm putting information on Humboldt Paws Cause.
0: I didn't sign a release for that image. What is Paws Cause?
1: It's a website where community members can put up posts to let other folks know if they've lost or found a pet. You can put up a picture, last place seen, contact information, and when all that's done online, you can print out missing or found posters and put them around your neighborhood.
0: Oh, and what if I'm not really a cat?
1: What does that mean? Humboldt Paws Cause for owners of dogs, cats, turtles, bearded dragons, pigs, goats. You get the idea. If you ever lose or find a pet, go to HumboldtPawsCause.com and Caseslug will spread the word.
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path has been laced with anger in the past, but I laugh in the face of danger. I've been asked to embrace the stranger as I labor through the grass full of snakes for neighbors. Harassed cause of race relations, but I walk a straight path in a wasted nation. Secret agendas are pushed in places in an effort to suppress and to test my patience, but I'm an immovable object, ultimate victor in an unwinnable contest. They come past like a thief in the night, but my foundation run as deep as my height. The dark night fights villains trying to sabotage. You dressed in camouflage, but my grandma lost standing firm like a camera pod. Fill the prescription like a doctor. No weapons formed against me shall prosper.

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0: So tired. 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Good morning. Whoa.
1: Welcome.
0: This looks like a coffee shop, but it isn't?
1: Oh, there's tasty jams, guaranteed.
0: So, it's a jam shop.
1: Might I recommend our hot quad?
0: Like 4 shots of espresso? I want that. Let's do that.
1: Oh, it's 4 shots of something. Now, let's pick a flavor. How about Young the Giant?
0: The band? What kind of coffee shop is this?
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1: 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See?

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0: You see, that's why I encourage everybody to go to therapy.
1: Fellow adventurers, we have traveled the world together, raiding, dungeon slaying, dragons, and partying at every tavern we've come across.
2: I'll drink to that.
1: But I'm sure I speak for all of us when I say we need to address the issue of our bard.
0: Rumble. He's not very good.
3: Bard? Did somebody call my name? Is it time for a song? Well...
4: No, please.
5: Oh, please, no.
6: Your sock.
1: Not that song again, Bard. You seem to only know one song, and you play it over and over.
3: But you all loved my song. Druid, just the other day, you said you liked my song.
1: They were just being polite, Bard.
3: But you're not Bardcore unless you live Bardcore. Isn't that what we're always saying?
6: Your sock.
5: I think what we're trying to say, dear Bard, is that we don't like it, and we'd like something new.
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3: Oh, well, I do have one of those, actually.

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0: cat. A fancy kitty cat. I'm walking around. Meow, meow, meow, meow, meow. Ah, yes. This home looks adequate. You there, human. This is my home now. Feed me.
1: This is not your home, talking cat that I've never met before.
0: Of course it is. Ignore the collar. Tis a remnant of my former family, who I'll be going back to in a few days.
1: Okay, let's see here. 7078.
0: That does not sound like food.
1: Well, it's not. I'm putting information on Humboldt Paws Cause.
0: I didn't sign a release for that image. What is Paws Cause?
1: It's a website where community members can put up posts to let other folks know if they've lost or found a pet. You can put up a picture, last place seen, contact information, and when all that's done online, you can print out missing or found posters and put them around your neighborhood.
0: Oh, and what if I'm not really a cat?
1: What does that mean?
2: 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You get the idea. If you ever lose or find a pet, go to HumboldtPawsCause.com and Caseslug will spread the word.
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0: Ugh, I want something to do.
1: You know, I do too.
0: Actually, there was this one thing I wanted to do.
1: Yeah? What time did you want to do it?
0: I don't know. I think it starts at 2.
1: Where is it?
0: Place? It might be new.
1: How do you not know the time and place of the thing you want to do?
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0: Yeah. Where'd you find that info, Hugh?
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0: So tired. I must fix this. 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Great. Now serving the hot quad. Good morning. Whoa.
1: Welcome.
0: This looks like a coffee shop, but it isn't?
1: Oh, there's tasty jams, guaranteed.
0: So it's a jam shop.
1: Might I recommend our hot quad?
0: Like 4 shots of espresso? I want that. Let's do that.
1: Oh, it's 4 shots of something. Now, let's pick a flavor. How about Young the Giant?
0: The band? What kind of coffee shop is this?
2: Silent Green is people!
1: 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Back-to-back flavor. See?

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0: Oh my god. Dale, did you order a ghost?
2: Nope.
1: No. No one ordered me.
0: Hey, Ree, there's a ghost here. Did you order him?
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0: This is turning into a very unsafe walk. 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
1: 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If we hurry now, we can still make it.
0: Make it? Make it where? I thought we were just going for a walk in the forest.
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1: Oh, smash to my home, buddy. Songs about depression.

0: obviously that's why I encourage everybody to go to therapy.
1: Fellow adventurers, we have traveled the world together, raiding, dungeon slaying, dragons, and partying at every tavern we've come across.
2: I'll drink to that.
1: But I'm sure I speak for all of us when I say we need to address the issue of our bard.
0: He's not very good.
3: Bard? Did somebody call my name? Is it time for a song? Well...
4: No, please.
5: Oh, please, no.
6: You suck.
1: Not that song again, Bard. You seem to only know one song, and you play it over and over.
3: But you all loved my song. Druid, just the other day, you said you liked my song.
1: They were just being polite, Bard.
3: But you're not Bardcore unless you live Bardcore. Isn't that what we're always saying?
6: You suck.
5: I think what we're trying to say, dear Bard, is that we don't like it, and we'd like something new.
3: So instead of me, your faithful Bard, shredding the lute for which I have trained my entire life, you'd prefer what? Some sort of enchanted box that plays music from across the globe at the most spontaneous of whims?
5: I'd love that.
6: Exactly.
3: Oh, well, I do have one of those, actually.
7: What up, Humboldt County? 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
1: Finally.
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0: kitty cat. A fancy kitty cat. I'm walking around. Meow, meow, meow, meow, meow. Ah, yes, this home looks adequate. You there, human! This is my home now, feed me.
1: This is not your home, talking cat that I've never met before.
0: Of course it is. Ignore the collar. Tis a remnant of my former family, who I'll be going back to in a few days.
1: Okay, let's see here. 7078...
0: That does not sound like food.
1: Well, it's not. I'm putting information on Humboldt Paws Cause.
0: I didn't sign a release for that image. What is Paws Cause?
1: It's a website where community members can put up posts to let other folks know if they've lost or found a pet. You can put up a picture, last place seen, contact information, and when all that's done online, you can print out missing or found posters and put them around your neighborhood.
0: Oh, and what if I'm not really a cat?
1: What does that mean?
2: 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If you ever lose or find a pet, go to HumboldtPawsCause.com and Caseslug will spread the word.
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0: 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Maybe we should just head back.
1: Come on. If we hurry now, we can still make it.
0: Make it? Make it where? I thought we were just going for a walk in the forest.
1: To our very important meeting, of course. I asked you to bring the lighter this time, don't you remember?
0: Not at all, but at this rate, we're never gonna get there.
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0: Oh my god. Dale, did you order a ghost?
2: Nope.
1: No. No one ordered me.
0: Hey, Ree, there's a ghost here. Did you order him?
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0: Oh, wait, shh. 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
1: No, I think I'll keep them.
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1: I said no.
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0: Ugh, I want something to do.
1: You know, I do too.
0: Actually, there was this one thing I wanted to do.
1: Yeah? What time did you want to do it?
0: I don't know. I think it starts at 2.
1: Where is it?
0: Place? It might be new.
1: How do you not know the time and place of the thing you want to do?
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0: Yeah. Where'd you find that info, Hugh?
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1: Is that you?
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0: Casebook.
1: The Badawat Wiyot in the ancestral Mad River Valley lived on active floodplains with seismically active watersheds for many thousands of years. These ancestors were always engaged in natural hazard mitigation. The ancestral Wiyot may simply have thought of risk assessment and hazard planning as exercising common sense, while modern-day Wiyot operate within a much more complex regulatory environment. Today, the Blue Lake Rancheria builds on those ancient practices with the same goal, to reduce damage and the loss of life resulting from disasters. When emergencies happen, preparation makes the difference. The Blue Lake Rancheria Office of Emergency Services offers many free, hands-on training opportunities for anyone in the community with no experience needed. 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
4: I'm a kitty cat, a fancy kitty cat. I'm walking around. Meow, meow, meow, meow, meow. Ah, yes, this home looks adequate. You there, human. This is my home, now feed me.
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4: 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Ignore the collar. Tis a remnant of my former family, who I'll be going back to in a few days.
5: Okay, let's see here. 7078...
4: That does not sound like food.
5: Well, it's not. I'm putting information on Humboldt Paws Cause.
4: I didn't sign a release for that image. What is Paws Cause?
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4: Oh, and what if I'm not really a cat?
5: What does that mean?
6: 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You get the idea. If you ever lose or find a pet, go to HumboldtPawsCause.com and Caselug will spread the word.
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Hi, my name is Candace. I live in Eureka. I am a stay-home mom, and I enjoy listening to Case Look because it helps me listen to fresh new music that isn't dictated by my 2-year-old.

I know, a little back-to-back Modest Mouse moment there. But I remembered during Ocean Breathe Salty that we did have this, like, remix of Float On. The K-Theory remix, to be exact. So, back-to-back Modest Mouse on my show. Who would have thought it? For that, you know, with Blessed with a T, you're listening to K-Slug. It's Sabina's morning show. Good morning. Nice, cool morning it is out there, actually. Actually, it's... I don't know what the temperature is right now, but it's that nice, it's kind of crisp, but not too crisp, and kind of also a slight breeze. I don't know, especially when you've had like a dragon hot shower in the morning, stepping out into the morning coolness feels pretty nice. Feels pretty okay. I don't have any other word but nice right now. My brain is, you know, like, it doesn't have all the words for the day just yet. I am still rebooting, so... Excuse my reboot. It's Sabina's morning show. Morning and welcome to another Monday. We're keeping a little laid back in the rest of the set with some local music coming up from the California Poppies. And right now, Dijon and Yamaha.

0: Slug.
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4: 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I'm a graphic tee designer, and I support K-Slug because they play the best indie and folk music.
0: K-Slug.

I saw someone on Instagram the other day say everyone talks about Savage Garden's Truly, Madly, Deeply, or I Want You, etc., but no one talks about To the Moon and Back. And that, yes, I think that was my most replayed song off of that album. To the Moon and Back is so good. That one may be for karaoke next time. For that Gov September Gray, I thought going back to 96 would follow up that 2026 release really nicely. But we are back in the here and the now on K-Slug's Future Islands. Find love.

0: Hey there, this is Mike. I live in Myrtletown, and I've been listening to Caseload since the very first Black Circle was spun.
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You know, sometimes James Mercer just loves himself a simple song. It's 93.1, 94.5 KSLG FM Arcata, Humboldt's new music here in the Information Hour on K-Slug. Finally had my breakfast, which my breakfast, honestly, like I try to buy a lot of things ahead of time so I don't have to go grocery shopping for, you know, at least 2-3 weeks. I buy a lot of stuff ahead of time, which means a lot of it goes in the freezer, which means a lot of it needs to defrost, which means I forgot to take out my ground beef yesterday and defrost it. So today, it's an egg and a beef and cheese burrito for,

for bean and cheese burrito for breakfast today because I forgot to do the thing that I've been forgetting to do since I was a child, and that's take the meat out to thaw. So that's on me. I'm 38, though. I should know better. I will never know better. This is K-Slug. This is Never Know Better Radio with Silver Liz. Trixie's crying.

0: Inner Wave, Only for Your Eyes. I feel like that is a fantastic follow-up to Ski Team's Thirst Trap for Diego. But instead, I wanted a nice summery sound. Cherokee Social, Tamagotchi before that. Very reminiscent of warm, lazy summer days as I try to keep my little digital pet from, you know, passing on until the next life or, you know, stop it from pooping in the yard. I had these two digital pets, and it's funny because They were a pair. You could connect them to one another. It was puppies. And you were supposed to kind of gift the other one to somebody else so you guys could connect your puppies and they'd go over and play with each other. I was a very selfish kid. I kept both of them for myself. So, so when you connected them, if one of the puppies pooped in the other puppy's yard, it would cause like a big problem, etc. And like the puppies would get sad and oh, you'd have to make them happy again by getting them to play together. It was cute. I love the Tamagotchi days. I know that they still make some similar ones, but there's just something about the way that they used to look. I also had one on a watch that made me feel really, really super spy. But it wasn't so much a Tamagotchi pet as much as it was a kind of like snarling, weird, snarky face that would just tell you when it was hungry or it was sick or want to go to the bathroom. It was just like, imagine the smiley face, but mean sometimes. I did still love it though. I have that watch. I don't know if I can get it to work again, but I have it. I love old tech. Old tech was fun. You know what I just ordered? This really cool looking portable DVD player, but it's like round and red, and it's very, very cute, and it just reminds me of the fun stuff. We used to be a world that was fun. What happened? It's Sabina's morning show on KSLUG. I'm not going to get into an existential crisis at 7:15 in the morning. No, we got stuff to do. It's your information hour here on SLUG, and more music coming up. Some TTSSFU, or SFU, she said you can call her if you don't feel like saying all the letters, plus Eka Vandal, VHS or Beta, more.
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middle class rut, throwing it back to 2011 with lifelong day shift. Oh my gosh, it sounds like a nightmare. Or that Ekka Vandal with Ghosts. Yes, if my life is to be consumed by work 24/7, 365, then a ghost is exactly what I'll become. And you know, don't get me wrong, like, this, if I had to be condemned to a life of work, these 4 hours, oh, okay, that's fine. Cool. Awesome. Just bring me snacks. I get to play music for the rest of my life. I get to be eternity's DJ. Hell yeah. Do not give me a life of paperwork. I don't think my soul can handle it. You're listening to Case Like It's the Information Hour. Last Friday, Loco received an email from DHHS saying that there are no reported cases of the cyclospora infections in Humboldt County. You know, there's that parasite apparently, quote, hasn't been churning any stomachs lately in the county. It looks as though the Center for Disease Control and Prevention reported at least 1,645 confirmed cases and over 5,100 suspected cases investigated across 34 states last week, a count much higher than the same period last year. Individual states are reporting thousands more, including Michigan at over 5,000. Now, in the last few days, we've been seeing the name Taylor Farms quite frequently, because the FDA said that Taylor Farms was the source of the outbreak. Well, as of yesterday, the FDA has had to apologize to Taylor Farms, saying that it was a false positive. The false positive was discovered when the agency again reviewed the results of a sample from Taylor Farms New Mexico, and it doesn't change Taylor Farms' desire to continue to voluntarily recall their product if needed. The company put out a statement yesterday. That's what I found out. I was doom scrolling on Facebook at rapid speed, and I saw this giant green box, and it said Taylor Farms, and I'm like, oh, what'd they do now? Nothing, apparently. As of yet. But that initial review and statement from the FDA, turns out it was incorrect, and they had to apologize to the big lettuce company. Now, but that being set aside, what I do love is that a lot of people started doing their research, because, you know, it had to be disclosed in the last few days where Taylor Farms sells their goods. And so Taylor Farms sells, you can find Taylor Farms lettuce from Whole Foods to Walmart, from, you know, Sprouts to Winko. Places like Sprouts and Whole Foods tend to do a 10 to 40% markup of the exact same food that you are getting at other grocery stores. And so what this has done, although Taylor Farms for now seems to be innocent of being the source of the outbreak, what it has done, it has revealed to people how far their reach is and how unfair the pricing is. For what reason? I understand Whole Foods is spendy, but for what reason? For what reason do you need to mark up the exact same bag of salad mix that you can find at Winko for maybe like $3-4 less? There's no reason at all. So, as always, tale as old as time, just buy from your local farmers. Go to your local co-op. Go to your local farmer's market. Get it straight from them. That's my message for you for that. But yeah, the FDA had to apologize. Taylor Farms sells lettuce everywhere. Big grocery stores make you spend more for it. But luckily, there's no cyclospora here in Humboldt County reported yet. It's your Information Hour on K-Slug. Your slug forecast is coming up after some VHS or Beta and TTSSFU. Call you back.

0: What was I doing in 2004? Angsting it up. I think I was a 2004. I was a sophomore. Oh my gosh. What? Oh my gosh. I was a sophomore in high school. Weird. VHS or beta, the melting moon for that TTSSFU. Call you back. Coming back into the information portion of the information hour, it's time for your slug forecast. The slug forecast today made possible thanks to Six Rivers Solar. We're going to do some temps, and then we've got a red flag warning for certain areas. Today in Crescent City, neighbors to the north, highs of 59, lows of 55. Looks like it's going to be mostly cloudy today. In the interior, highs of 89, lows of 64. Those temperatures climbing come tomorrow into the 90s. But today, cloudy-ish all over the place. Over here on the coast, tale as old as time, highs of 61, lows of 55. We got mild temperatures, and we've got mostly clouds down our way. And Soham, partly cloudy conditions today, leading into clear skies starting tomorrow, highs of 85, lows of 60 in Soham. And then we've got a red flag warning, meaning that critical fire weather conditions are either occurring now or will shortly, due to a combo of strong winds, low relative humidity, and warm temperatures, plus a possibility of isolated dry thunderstorms. Now, the areas affected, the interior Humboldt County area, Trinity County, and southwestern Siskiyou County. Again, what a red flag warning means is that conditions are prime for fire activity. There may be isolated dry thunderstorms tonight. So it looks like there may be a chance of isolated thunderstorms starting yesterday at 9 p.m. through to 6 p.m. this afternoon. Confidence in highest activity was yesterday. However, they're still worried that some activity may continue into the afternoon today. This impact when there are winds, when it's dry, when there's low humidity, any fires that develop likely spread rapidly. So outdoor burning is not recommended. I know it's like campfire season. It's like put something on the grill season, etc. Maybe like, I don't know, burn some shredded paper. Season. I have no clue. Either way, they don't want you to do any of these things in any of these areas until this red flag warning has passed. Again, this is affecting interior Humboldt County, Trinity County, and southwestern Siskiyou County. On the way, I got some local from Jackie and the Jollies, plus the Cribs, after the Slug Festivities Guide on KSLUG.
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8: Yep. It's been 84 years since I've been touched.

shelter. That was the Alive at K-Slug version of Jackie and the Jollies, Shelter in My Place, a local band. They're pretty awesome. It's K-Slug. It's Sabina's morning show. It's time for your Slug Festivities Guide. 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Humboldt Dash and Splash Summer Fun Jump is continuing, I think, until next Saturday. I feel like the end of Dash and Splash is coming up. Wait, no, I'm wrong. I'm wrong. Don't listen to me. Because they are going to be at a different location starting August 22nd in front of Petco. They're going to be at the Bayshore Mall from August 22nd to 29th. However, they are currently posted up at the Humboldt County Animal Shelter in McKinleyville. They do canine dock jump diving sessions, 20-minute sessions, $20 for the general public, $10 if you're a Dash and Splash member. 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They will have help and instruction available to all in case it's your pup's first time going for a dive. It's fun for everybody. Contact info for the day will be posted on the Facebook page. 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And it goes from 10 a.m. to 8 p.m. each day. And then Monday night swing dance at Redwood Racks World Dance Studio at 7 p.m. $5 to $15 sliding scale. It's for all experience levels, no partner or experience necessary. They do a class from 7 to 8 and then a social dance time starting at 8. And again, that's $5 to $15 sliding scale or a $30 punch card for 4 nights. Trivia tonight is happening at the Merletown Tap Room at Redwood Curtain. Don't know which one this is hosted by. Doesn't say who's hosting this trivia night. It's just the trivia night is happening and it will be free. So maybe bring yourself, bring some friends, get a team going, enjoy some great brews and some socializing. And then an album release event, music by Nigella Mahal, Murmurations, is happening at Del Arte tonight at 10. That's at 7 p.m. It's an album release event featuring guests Sienna Nelson and Katie Belknap. Again, that's happening at 7 p.m. at Del Arte in Blue Lake. Your options, your Slug Festivities Guide, your Monday afternoon. Get out there and get after it. Coming up in a bit, I have some Crasher, Fantagram, Quiet Takes. When I first heard this Cribs track that came out this year, nothing could have prepared me for how dramatic it begins at all. So, strap in. It's the Cribs, you'll tell me anything on K-Slug.

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0: 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You're tuned into K-Slug. Good morning. If you're just joining me, this is Sabina's Morning Show. Another Monday has hit us. However, it is a sad Monday, and it's going to feel like a sad time for a lot of folks, a lot of music lovers. This weekend on Saturday, Jennifer Finch, longtime bassist of L7, passed away after fighting a very, very long fight. She was diagnosed with thyroid cancer in 2011, and then more recently, an aggressive form of brain cancer. She passed away on Saturday. Her bandmates calling her a beloved bandmate, friend, and fellow troublemaker. So for today's Hot Quad, I think just a L7, little L7 listening party to, you know, kind of help heal the hurt a little bit. So I know there's a lot of folks out there that are super sad about it. She died so young, 59 years old, leaving behind an incredible legacy. So we're just going to listen to some L7 for this Hot Quad for today. Starting off with Snake Handler.

0: That was L7 with Freak Magnet. We also listened to Andre Broomstick and Snake Handler. Just a little L7 listening party for the Hot Quad today in honor of Jennifer Finch, who sadly passed away on Saturday after fighting the fight against cancer. She was only 59. So music world pretty shattered right now. But all we can do is make sure we remember her. Make sure you remember the music and keep the music going. And share your favorite songs with one another. Share your favorite songs with one another. You know, do your own little listening parties. It's really strange to grieve people who were definitely like huge in the public eye, but you felt that they influenced you on in such an intimate level, influenced your life, influenced your happiness, influenced you to be a better person, to grow. It's really interesting when they just decide to kind of shuffle off the mortal coil. So take care of yourself when you're feeling bad, as always. If you've got an L7 request, I would love to play it, you know, providing that I could find a clean version of it. But you can always give me a call, 722-5754, or email studio at kslg.com. It's KSLG on the way. We got Spelling, Hannah Jadagou, Insecure Men, and your wildcard pick of the day.
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0: Insecure Men Cleaning Bricks. I've got an Insecure Men Hot Quad coming up this week. Stay tuned for that. For that Hannah Jadigou, What You Did, and Spelling and Gene Dawson, Ammunition. Coming up, your wildcard pick of the day.
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0: Your wild card pick on K-Slug, brought to you thanks to the help of Bell & Hook, Greenwired, Satori Wellness, and Mad River Gardens. 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I'm going to have to look because Rhea Mahesh, a.k.a. Quiet Light, said in her own words, her songs are, quote, dream sequences, liminal electropop, both frozen in time and built to withstand its weathering, weaving, sharp sparseness. Let's go. Oh, I do love the use of this word, gossamer. I love that word. What a way to describe her music, because it's true. Quiet Light and Self-Tape. You can vote on this one at kslg.com.

0: cusp season. 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
1: 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I work for DCI Builders, and I listen to Case Lug because they keep me on the cutting edge of audio awesome.

I had a terrible thought, which is how you want every conversation to start. With confidence, moving boxes. I was trying to think, okay, that song came out in 2018. When did they break up? Hold on. Man. Let's see. When did they break up? I don't know. I'm trying to find it. When they broke up in 2022. Okay. All right. Oh, no. I may have found out why they broke up. The guitarist did a thing. Dang it! Ruining things for everybody. Well, they did the right thing calling him out. They did the right thing. They did. With confidence, moving boxes. For that, the Decemberists, the Harrowed, and the Haunted. Our realm of music, always haunted by people who just do bad things. You will not believe how many artists I have removed from the playlist in the last 2 years. Because we don't support abusers around here. No, we don't. And I always encourage, if you hear a band that we're playing on K-Slug and you know that they have been up to some like scandalous, awful stuff, let us know. All right. Please feel free to email the studio email. We do not want to play those people. Thank you. It's K-Slug coming up right now. Metric, Victim of Luck.

0: 93.1 K-Slug.
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93.1 94.5 KSL GFM Arcata. We are a few seconds before the 9 o'clock hour, but hey, I'm just gonna jump it. Just gonna go right into it right now. This is K Slug, Humboldt's new music. If you're just joining me here, we have 10 seconds before the 9 o'clock hour. Should I just do do do do do do do do do do do? No, it doesn't matter. Coming up in this hour at the 9:30 mark, we're gonna have folks from Access Humboldt coming in. As you might have heard, Access Humboldt has moved out of their location on the CR campus because apparently that building is going to be demolished, which I would love to ask some questions because I loved that space. But Access Humboldt are coming in today to talk to us about where their next location is going to be. A couple of folks were in here. Christina and Nate from Access Humboldt were in here a couple weeks ago. And everything under that roof was in storage, waiting to get into its new home. And it looks like they're going to reveal to us where that's going to be. Exciting. That's happening at 9:30 today on my show. Till then, music, music, more music. That new one from Hiding Places, Dead Dove. Your love was never a waste of time.

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10: You suck.
5: Not that song again, Bard. 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
7: But you're not Bardcore unless you live Bardcore. 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
11: 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Yeah, I'd actually love that.
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0: Dari Bay, the joke for that steady holiday tangerine and some washed out. 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

0: You're listening to K-Slug, Humboldt's new music. You just heard some Dirt Buyer, Get to Choose. So if you've not heard of Access Humboldt, I'm not going to be mean to you. I'm not going to say, have you lived under a rock? No, I'm not going to be mean to you. I won't be, although I kind of want to be. 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Access Humboldt is an incredibly important resource in our community. And right now I have a representative, a guest from Access Humboldt. If you'd like to do a little intro, good morning.
1: Good morning. How are you?
0: I'm doing all right.
1: Thank you for having me out today.
0: Oh, my pleasure. Anytime.
1: So I guess I should tell people who I am. It's Christina Jeffers from Access Humboldt. I'm the executive director there.
0: Pretty intense last few months you've had.
1: Oh, yeah.
0: Moving out of the CR building, which I have to say I am sad about. I loved that space as I don't know if y'all did. Did you like that space?
1: Oh, my God. It's like why I took the job.
0: Okay. Oh, ooh.
1: Yeah.
0: Oh, It was incredible. I think the part that I was most blown away by was the only – I don't know what the name of the room would be, but I think the master control of the TV broadcasting portion of it. Oh, my gosh. Incredible. Intimidating, but incredible. So, yeah, but you've had a few busy months. I guess CR is bulldozing that building or taking it down or something.
1: Oh, I hope they do it Vegas style. I hope they blow it up. I mean, we have to get entertained at least for all of this, the trauma of having to move, you know, and I don't blame CR at all. They're wonderful partners, you know, and I don't think they really, saw this coming the way it did. And so, you know, we love CR and we're going to continue to be partners. In fact, we have our servers are still there on campus. They just got moved to the library.
0: Okay.
1: So at least we were able to keep that continuity.
0: Yeah.
1: But yeah, I mean, because it was very short notice as far as commercial real estate is concerned, to move, we're actually warehoused right now.
0: Yeah. And, you were saying a couple weeks ago when you were visiting, I can't even imagine every room that we were taken through. I just think about the last tour that we did through there with Whoa. And I just think about all the equipment in every single room. It had to be moved somewhere.
1: Oh, yeah.
0: Yeah. Oh, gosh.
1: It was incredible. You know, and I have such a great staff, and we had some volunteers that were really fantastic. And then we did pay moving labor as well, because it took a small army to get all that stuff out.
0: Oh, I bet.
1: And, yeah, it was a lot. But we're all working from home right now, and our programs – like, as far as the broadcast programs, those are not interrupted at all. But the – like the hands-on training portion mm-hmm. has been shifted really hard to field production. And so we're still managing that, but there's no in-studio right now.
0: Okay.
1: But we have made progress. We do have a Target building. We are in escrow.
0: Hey, congratulations.
1: Thank you all. And so, yeah, when this happened, it was like a pivotal moment. We could choose to, you know, shrink and go small, or we could be, you know, a little ambitious and mm-hmm. go bold. Mm-hmm. And we looked at our ethos for the last couple of years, and I was like, well, everything we do is go bold.
0: Exactly. So. Exactly. I think the foundation of everything that Access Humboldt does is, you know, there is no limit to the imagination. So just go big or go home.
1: Yeah.
0: Now I gave like a very brief oversight of what Access Humboldt does. But, you know, I don't think I could ever do it like as much justice as someone who actually works in the midst of all of it. So, you know, in your own words, what does Access Humboldt, what opportunities does Access Humboldt give to our community?
1: Well, okay, so the one thing I really want people to know is that we're not Wayne's World. And for the youngins who don't know that show.
0: Oh my gosh, there's a generation that doesn't know Wayne's World.
1: You know, we're not coming to you live from your mom's basement. We're actually a professional production facility. We do more than just public access TV. But I think most people don't even know what that means. So let's get into it. We're a PEG station, PEG, mm-hmm. that stands for Public Access, Education Access, and Government Access to Television and Radio over cable. We were created as part of the Cable Act in 1984 to obligate for-profit companies to give back to John Q. Public. So what was happening is the cable companies were laying their profitable infrastructure through public byways. And somebody realized, okay, they're going to be profiting off of public spaces. They have to give back. Mm-hmm. And so when you look at your cable bill, you'll see a small fee on the bottom, a few bucks. You're not actually paying that. That's a disclosure that the cable company is paying to us after they collect your revenue. Okay. So that basically pays for our existence. And what does that do? Well, it upholds free speech. Mm-hmm. It creates educational materials to go over cable, like distance learning and other educational shows. And then government access, which creates open government, open governance. And so that's your transparency in government at the local level. Mm-hmm. Think of us as like the local C-SPAN. But we cover gavel to gavel. So if you can't make it out to the meeting in Eureka or Fortuna or, you know, up in Trinidad or something, you can watch that meeting on our channels. And we also stream it, and all of the meeting schedules go out. And so this really increases civic participation and accessibility. Mm-hmm. So we have quite the large county, and that is our strongest suit, actually, for the last, like my predecessor for the 18 years before I got here. Really leaned into the government channel. Mm-hmm. And he did a fantastic job. Sean McLaughlin, I'm sure people know his name. And so the strength that I bring with me is the public access side. And so people here locally might be seeing a big shift in all of a sudden, you know, like, I'm going on speaking tours and we're talking about public access. What does that mean?
0: Well, because it's very important right now. I feel like there's just the general community goodwill feeling of seeing your neighbors on TV, and also feeling like you could do that given the opportunity. People being able to speak up for what they believe in, for causes they believe in, or just even something that they've always thought they wanted to do and sharing it with other people. We live in a world that is so... just on the internet is saturated with rough things, with misinformation, with violence, with neighbors fighting neighbors. It's the internet, as useful as a tool as it's always been, always will have its kind of dark side. And that's where I find like public access to be very comforting. It gives me a break away from, you know, the shiny, sparkly, like weird influencer world that the internet has become. And I can actually see and listen to real people with real feelings, with genuine feelings, with actual, like, you know, integrity in themselves for what they believe in. Like, that's why that's very important that that's maintained. And I feel like Humboldt County, we're so lucky, because I think where I lived in SoCal, there wasn't even an opportunity for something like that to thrive in the town that I lived in. Not at all.
1: What town were you in?
0: Ontario. Ontario, California.
1: Oh, yeah.
0: Yeah. It's
1: just, you're too close to LA.
0: It's not. Yeah, exactly.
1: Yeah,
0: exactly. It's like, it's almost like non-existent down there.
1: Yeah.
0: So, it's just extremely important for us to have up here. And, but that like comes with a lot of, I imagine, a lot of pressure.
1: Well, you know, I want to talk about the importance of the free speech aspect, because we are not a first right of refusal station. We're non-commercial. We're nonprofit. And so our we don't make the choice of like, are we going to play this thing or not? We don't curate on the free speech channel. If you give it to us, we will air it. And we are bound by the Cable Act to not discriminate based off of everything. I mean, you name it, we can't discriminate for it because we're non-discriminatory mm-hmm. across the board. So what does that mean to you? That means if you give it to us, we will air it. Now, we might choose to air it like late night or, you know, something if it's got a lot of swears in it, right?
0: Oh, yeah, fair. Yeah, fair. Yeah.
1: We try to
0: we'll
1: like
0: say a little safe harbor.
1: Observe the safe harbor. Yeah. Like we try to, you know, we try to play ball with that. But, you know, like if somebody wants to, you know, like somebody on the far right wants to talk about, you know, their free speech, whatever topic, we will air it. If somebody on the far left wants to talk about their topic, whatever, we will air it. If you're in the middle, great. We don't play politics. We don't, you know, we don't block culture. We don't care. We just air it. That's the beauty of it. And what comes out of that is you start to see county by county what each county really is, mm-hmm. right? It's genuine. It's unfettered by commercialism, you know. And when you look at our channels, you know, Humboldt's a little bit weird.
0: Yeah, it is. Beautifully weird.
1: It is so beautifully complicated. You know, we've got a lot of the native voice on there. We've got, you know, people that are – they've got farms. We've got, you know, people that were growers. We have all sorts of just – different odd things like I never saw in Sacramento, mm-hmm. right? In Sacramento, it's always like, you know, it's all about the Capitol, you know. But that's, you know, that's what people are saying. That's what the culture is there. And mm-hmm. here, things are a lot more beautiful and laid back. I mean, some of the, holy cow, some of the stuff that our community producers are turning in, I'm like, this is, I want to go there.
0: Yeah.
1: You know,
0: like the world deserves to see this.
1: Yeah, absolutely. And so when I first landed here a couple of years ago, I was like, you know, I asked my predecessor, how many times have we submitted for the ACM Awards? And he was like, not that many times, maybe once or twice.
0: What's the ACM Awards?
1: So the ACM Awards is the Alliance for Community Media. And the ACM Awards are like our version of the Emmys.
0: Okay.
1: You know?
0: Yes.
1: And so, my first year, I was like, yeah, you know, let's throw a couple in and see how we compete. Well, we had three finalists and one winner. The second year, I was like, okay, let's really look at our stuff. Let's dig in. And so I submitted like 15, 13 were finalists and 7 were awards.
0: Humboldt County, do you hear? You could be a part of this.
1: Absolutely.
0: You could be a part of it. That's amazing.
1: And so that's considered sweeping. It was us and like San Jose that swept. And it was crazy. I don't think I've ever gotten up on a stage to accept awards so many times in a row in my life. And I've been in the film industry a long time. So I was like, what is going on? And I think it speaks volumes to our people, right?
0: Yes.
1: You know, like one of our producers, Ray, he does the Humboldt Outdoors. Great material. He talks about history. He gets into things. Like he'll go out to a site and be like, oh, here's what happened here. And this is why this is. And it's like our own, like, Huell Hauser, you know, or he's not quite a David Attenborough, but he's like, you know. You see his stuff and you're like, wow, I never knew that about Humboldt. I want to learn more. Yeah. And you start binging his episodes, you know. So, yeah, I've been putting out calls for more nature footage, more ambient footage, you know. And again, to be clear, I'm not curating. I'm just putting out the call to inspire people. So since we're going to use the power of radio today,
0: okay.
1: I'd like to put the call out to people, like, if you have a story about your family, your friends, your culture, you know, if you have a dance recital or you like to read poetry or, you know, maybe you just like to paint, you know, put it on television.
0: Do it. Do it.
1: Show us what Humboldt County is doing, what we're all about.
0: I think one of the biggest things I've heard over the last few years, you know, with the, you know, the general everything that's going on is that Humboldt County, it's very easy to just kind of like put a circle around us and like just become very involved in one another and become involved in like how cool we are as a place to be.
1: Yeah.
0: And, you know, I feel like visually that could kind of help the mood just a little bit from time to time when you take a look at just like how awesome the place you're living in is. And also, like you said, if you go out there and you view these beautiful things and you love to like film them or anything like that, make a compilation. When you were saying like looking for more nature stuff, I'm like, I got a whole compilation on my phone right now.
1: Give it to me. I want it.
0: So yeah, it's anyone can do this. Anyone can contribute. Mm-hmm. Is there any, I thought I heard you talk about a program that you wanted to mention earlier on.
1: Yeah.
0: Did you want to? Okay.
1: So while I still can't give out the address of the new place because uh-huh. we don't want to jinx it, knock on wood, if y'all have wood, knock on the dashboard.
0: I think right behind you.
1: Oh, here's one wooden slug right here. Yeah. You know, but what I want to talk about is what's going in. Okay. So what we lost at CR was our studio and the offices and things like that. But what we're gaining is the ability to expand and specialize. And so instead of having one studio with like the green screen painted on one side and the black screen painted on the other side, we're going to have three studios.
0: Oh, excellent.
1: We're going to have a white box, a black box, and a green screen cyclorama.
0: What's a cyclorama?
1: This is like the it's like three walls that have like coping in the corners and to the floor, and so it creates like this green, like super bright green, well lit void.
0: Oh my gosh!
1: And you can set any movie, anytime, or any show, anytime in that area and digitally create the background and create tracking dots so that as your camera moves with the actors, your scenery tracks with the camera and it looks like pro grade.
0: So would that be a space that people could rent and utilize for their own projects, or is that like what is that?
1: Rent? Come on, we're public access.
0: I want to give you money.
1: The way you can give me money is to grab a membership, and then you get to use the studios.
0: There we go.
1: At no charge as your benefit as a member.
0: That's so cool.
1: So when you grab a membership with us, you get the benefits of, obviously free airtime. You get a set amount of free studio hours. You get the computer lab, the editing lab. You get instruction. You get hands-on, one-to-one training. You get access to our new digital media arts gallery that's going in. Our history of broadcast is going to go in. We have a little tiny museum in there with us.
0: That's so cool.
1: You'll have access to a teaching working kitchen. What else? A tinker lab. We're partnering with CR and Cal Poly to do these really robust internships where the student will create something that's geared towards K through 12 participation. And then with the schools, we'll have field trips to the facility where those kids can explore digital media arts literacy, broadcast literacy, training, and just, you know, digital media arts and see what sticks.
0: Oh, this is massive.
1: Yeah.
0: Okay, not to jinx it.
1: I know.
0: I don't want to hear the address at all.
1: Yeah, I can't tell you the address.
0: How exciting. When you found out that all that was going to be capable or possible, what was the feeling?
1: I got to tell you, it was a little, it still is a little like, what's the word? I don't want to get excited because I don't want to get disappointed.
0: No, it's okay. I understand.
1: But it's one of these things like, so in my life, in my history, I have created these really large projects. Some of them fail. Some of them succeed. And this is one of those, like, I really want to see it succeed for Humboldt. Because when I look across Humboldt and our market and our sister markets, like, we are the underdog. Mm-hmm. As far as media markets go, we're 197th out of 210 DMAs, and like Sacramento is number 13
0: What is DMA?
1: It's like a designated market area.
0: Okay.
1: And so that means like, this is how much, you know, how many people exist in the county to consume media and actually do. Mm-hmm. So that's your DMA. And so Humboldt is so vast as a landmass and so sparsely populated, right? Comparative to like LA County.
0: Yeah.
1: <you know>? Yeah. which I believe is like number one, right?
0: Unsurprising.
1: And so when you look at like broadcast training and like digital media literacy, those things are going to be lower as well. And over COVID, we saw a lot of digital migrants come our way, mm-hmm. right? People moved up here from the Bay Area because they could just phone into work or Zoom into work.
0: Oh, yeah. I was looking for a house during that time. That sucked.
1: Right?
0: I lost every single house to someone moving from LA or the Bay Area.
1: Exactly.
0: I'm bitter about that time.
1: I'm a little bitter myself because, you know, I mean, I moved here from Sacramento and no shade on the Bay because I'm from Sacramento, but just trying to find a house here, every bit I put in, I got swooped out by an investor.
0: Yeah.
1: And I was like, what is going on in Humboldt County?
0: Yeah. I got outbid $100,000 one time. And I'm like, I don't know if that's regular. I don't know if that's regular person money.
1: Yeah, no.
0: Like, it's insane.
1: It created such a crazy bubble here.
0: Yes.
1: Which brings me to the point, you know, that it created more hardship for the locals here. People just trying to even rent, you know. And it really hurt the economy where the economy was already hurting. Mm-hmm. And so I thought, okay, what's one way we contribute and come from, you know, a position of strength with Access Humboldt? Because, you know, workforce training is what we do, people.
0: Yes.
1: And I thought, yeah, we gotta create this lab to be more central. We need to train our people in all the various cutting edge things to the standard so that our residents living here, our locals living here, the families that have been here for five generations, you know, that they can retain their homes and their dignity of living in their hometown. And so we're creating digital nomads to stay, but work in like LA, San Francisco, Sacramento, Portland. I already have staff that is, you know, she was worried because she couldn't stay here. She was a student at Cal Poly. She couldn't afford to stay over the summer, so she had to move in with her parents in the Bay Area. And she was like, I guess I'm going to be living with my parents and no job. And I was like, what are you talking about? You're working for me. You're working for me, Ari. I'm not letting you go. And so, you know, then she moved to Portland after that. And Ari is still employed by us. So, you know, I hope to, you know, anybody that we employ, that they do stay here and they do stay with us. But as long as you can work digitally and continue to work for us, we're going to continue to pay you.
0: Well, we are actually coming up to the 10 o'clock hour right now. So Chris out there, who is also from Sacramento, he's going to be dropping in here real quick for his show. But if there's anything else that you'd like to get out before we head out, you will be on K-Hum next. You're actually on all of the stations under this roof. So, you know, not to shift you away from the next show here on K-Slug, but you're also going to be on K-Hum next, just a heads up to anybody. but if there's any closing words, or like maybe tell people how they can submit stuff to Access Humboldt, because I'm pretty sure that this has piqued the interest of a lot of

0: that you can fully express yourself in. And we're looking for people to radically self-express with us.
1: Thank you so much for coming in today. Thank you.
0: Thank you.
1: Again, if you ever need any information on Access Humboldt, we're always happy to send you in the right direction. And then the website is accesshumboldt.net, like you said?
0: Yep.
1: Okay, cool. Thank you so much for coming in. And in case you are coming into the tail end, you're here for Dale's show, but you missed the interview, I'm going to be putting it up on our Facebook and Instagram, and then also tagging KZZH is the – because Access Humboldt, do you have your own Instagram? I don't think I've ever seen it.
0: We do. Okay. KZZH does not, I don't believe, but we do.
1: Okay. Yeah. Then maybe I've got it – oh, I might have it switched up with the Facebook. But I have you on Facebook as well. There was one time where I was making a post about you guys and I spent half an hour searching for social media and I couldn't find it.
0: I have to admit social media has been a weakness in the past.
1: We I don't know. On it. Okay. But it I was going to say, I don't know why they pay me to do anything here.
0: It is at Access Humboldt is our handle everywhere. We're on Twitter X, Facebook, Instagram, TikTok. And then KZZH does have a Facebook presence, I believe. And so, we're kind of revamping a little bit of that. But Nate and Ari are doing a great job with the social media, like over the last 18 months or so. They've really kind of stepped it up a lot. So, yeah, come check us out.
1: All righty. Well, a break's going to roll. And then I'm going to say my goodbyes here because Dale is back after a 2-week vacation. I'm sure he's anxious to get back in here. But Christina, thank you again so much for spending time with me today.
0: Yeah.
1: And I will talk to everybody tomorrow. It's been Sabina's Morning Show. Bye.
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5: 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I haven't done this for a long time. Somebody please tell me how to be a DJ. I mean, somebody please tell me how to be a functioning human being because I am back from the dead, a.k.a. a 2-week vacation. Thank you so much to all of my awesome substitutes who came in and filled in all the gaps, plugged up all the holes while I was gone. A huge thank you to Irie Adina, Eric Black, and a huge thank you to Katie for covering the shows. You all did an amazing job. So amazing. In fact, that I am sorry to say you're stuck with me again.
6: Yeah,
5: I'm back.
6: Yeah. What are you doing here?
5: Back from – good question. Good question.
6: I had like 5 other people while you were gone.
5: What do you mean? I'm gone? I've always been here. I've never left.
6: Oh, my gosh. Now I've got to Photoshop you.
5: I've never truly been gone, Sabina.
6: Do a video.
5: Have I done? I don't even remember if I've done. Look at all these papers. Look at all these things I got to keep in – I got to get organized. I got to collate. They left the – I'm back in the studio. The studio is completely destroyed. The studio – there's evidence of

flames. Something caught fire here. Yeah, there's a lot of candy wrapper detritus. There's a lot of I'm not joking about that one. But I missed you all so much. I love you, and I am so happy to be back on this July 20th, 2026. You know what that means. It's a Monday, everybody, and we need some sort of inspirado. We are going to hear some sweet musical inspirado out of Montreal for Rock Around the World. Really sweet experimental indie pop artist out of Montreal called N Now has put out a sweet remix record. She had a rad record that came out last year, put out a new remix record, which is a collaboration effort. We'll get into three songs off of that new record for a Rock Around the World, and we'll put it at its usual spot at the top. Oh, noon. I totally forget what's going on here, everybody. I got back in the studio and I haven't talked to everybody here in the building for like 2 weeks. So I was catching up, and then I turned around. I was like, okay, it's 9:45. I suppose I have to host a radio show, and I know have no idea how I'm going to start it. But I did write down two things. Ricardo Montalban Benir. That's okay. Ricardo Autobahn. I'm into that one. That one's my favorite. And I live my life one quarter pounder at a time. But I need someone to lead me there, and we're going to lead by the everlasting light of Tania Cassette. Tania Cassette is Tania Castillo, one half of Glass Spells, who were that San Diego synth pop outfit who went on hiatus last year. But Tania Cassette is the Tania Castillo's new solo project. Here is the first taste of her upcoming record. It's called The Flame.

0: Things are just different on a dance floor on the mountain, Charlie. That was Ski Team, Thirst Trap for Diego. That is the project of Lucy Lazinski. That's off her debut record, Burnout / Boys. Burnout, we've just got started, everybody. It's a Monday, first set of the show done. If you've got a request, something you would like to add to the musical pile, please send in a request via our working telephone system, 707-722-5754. That's 722-KSLG on your touch-tone telephone phone or something. You can also use our email system at studio@caselug.com. Give me some sort of musical inspirado. Let's hear a word from our sponsors. The reason we are able to do what we do and what we do when we get back is party with Mitski. And party with Mitski means just like entering into her hermit hovel and helping her find her phone. We'll be right back.
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5: So tired. 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Good morning. Whoa.
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6: 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How about Young the Giant?
5: 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What kind of coffee shop is this?
7: Silent Breed is people!
6: 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See?

0: Whoa. It's kind of a new thing.
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Mitski, Where's My Phone? That is Mitski with a track from her latest record, Nothing's About to Happen to Me. Where in the world is Mitski right now? She is currently on a big old world tour in support of that new record. Looks like she's playing in Singapore tomorrow, and then she's going to be in Japan for a couple days, coming back at late August to be down in Irvine. So it looks like that's towards the end of her tour. Let you know if she decides to come around yet again. Oh, speaking of where in the world is Caselug going to be? We're going to be not too far away from home. We're just going up to Montreal to listen to some French language pop stuff from N Now, who's a really sweet kind of avant-garde indie person. If you're into Earth Eater stuff like that, kind of on that tip, she put out a rad record last year. She just put out a collaboration remix record. We'll hear three new songs from that one. Oh, but speaking of Where's My Phone, I just had 2 weeks away from my phone. I took 2 weeks away from the doom scroll. I did not touch social media for 2 weeks, and I can't tell you how good it felt. I can't tell you how nice it is to unplug from the constant doom scrolling. I just tell you the juxtaposition of like, hey, cool local thing coming up. Here's a cool flyer. Hey, local craft thing. And remember this atrocity from 10 years ago? Here's a video of that. That's such a weird selection of news to find. And I'm talking specifically about just like the doom scrolls, like, you know, Instagram and Reddit and stuff like that. It's just what weird ways to pass the time is just to watch this strange juxtaposition of fantastic and then horrid news from different time periods just shoved right next to each other. So it's really awesome to unplug. And man, I didn't look at – so I mean I tried to keep apprised of like what was happening locally. I looked at the news, but I didn't doom scroll for 2 weeks, and I cannot recommend it enough. In fact, if you were able to go camping, I was able to go out. I went to the river a couple times, got out in the woods. Super nice. They say about like 2.5 days, 48 to 72 hours is the duration your body needs to kind of reset its stress levels, its cortisol levels, and to reset your circadian rhythm. That's about 72 hours, about 48 to 72 hours, they say, to get everything, your dopamine receptors, to reset from the constant overstimulation. We're so used to it now, but you're getting just like that dopamine hit every time you scroll. You're like, maybe one more, and you're getting something out of that scroll. I do, you know, that scroll, and it's mentally exhausting, even if you don't feel it when it's happening, but you do at the end of the day. That's why we're all so stressed out and exhausted, or part of the reason. So it was really awesome. I just, from personal 2 week experiment, try not to doom scroll. Try and be a little bit more intentional. It's super hard, especially when like your work or something calls for you scrolling all the time. But if it's possible for you to take a break from that and focus on just the world around you, the people in the world around you, I highly recommend doing it. It's really awesome. So if you're able to unplug for the weekend, maybe if you got a river trip going, if you're going to take a couple days camping or something, 2.5 days, 48 to 72 hours is all you need to unplug from your phone and reset your system. And we're going to hear something that sounds like a musical reset, getting into Jay Watson, a.k.a. Gum, who put out a new record called Blue Gum Way. This is a refreshing song called Celluloid. Enjoy.

0: Ending the set there with a little Humboldt Spice to add a little flavor blast to the mix. That was Silver and Nails, Just Another Day. It's anything but. It is July, closer to summertime. July 20th, 2026. Apparently, if you were an astronaut aficionado, you would know that today is National Moon Day. Apparently, today commemorates the anniversary of the Apollo 11th mission, when American astronauts Neil Armstrong and Buzz Aldrin became the first humans to walk on the lunar surface. Congrats, us! Look at us go! Moon Men Unite or something like that. Dear Boy, Kelly Green right before that. Dear Boy is a sweet LA band doing their best to sound like they're from 90s Britain. That was Kelly Green off of their new Celebrator record. We are going to celebrate July 20th, which is National Moon Day, but it's also Dale Cooper's first day back from vacation, if you couldn't tell. Having a hard time, but it's going to be okay. It's a celebration. And you can add to the fun with your bring your voice in, give me a request, tell me something that's going on, something that happened while I was gone, something that's going to happen in the next few days. I will tell the world. 722-5754 studio@caselig.com if you want to send us an email. All right, let's see. We're going to be back in just a second, hearing some new stuff out of Brooklyn from Skorts. If you're into like Susie and the Banshees wearing some leotards doing a workout routine, keep tuned in for that. Well, I mentioned Apollo 11, so we're going to hear Omar Apollo, get into something new from Hatchie, something new from Silver Sun Pickups, and the new stuff is kind of our whole MO here at Caselog. We'll be right back.
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Something from the latest Silver Sun Pickups record. That single was called The Wreckage, and it's from their latest effort that just came out a few months ago. It's called Tenterhooks. And now we emerge from the wreckage into the meltdown. The Oakland Festival, the Mosswood Meltdown, just happened over this past weekend. I was so jealous because I had a few friends who went down to the Bay and got to see the Sunday show, which was a killer show. Bikini Kill headlined. And then there was like Frankie and the Witchfingers, Las Nubes, and then there was also The Return of Jackie and Judy, which is Slater Kinney, a.k.a. Corinne Tucker and Kerry Brownstein, with Fred Armisen playing drums doing Ramones cover. So it was Slater Kinney with Fred Armisen as a Ramones cover band called The Return of Jackie and Judy, and I would have gone just for that. The whole thing was hosted by John Waters. It happens every year at Mosswood Park, and this year was a banger, and I'm so jealous from everybody who got to go down. Did anybody get to go down to the Mosswood Meltdown? Let me know how it was. 722-5754. And if you go to mosswoodmeltdown.com, you can get your early bird tickets to the 2027 show. That's right. The countdown begins to next year, July 10th through 11th, 2027. Once again, hosted by John Waters. It's going to be rad. All right, let's get into Slater Kinney. Some from their latest full-length record, Little Rope. Here's Say It Like You Mean It.

0: 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That's off their latest record, Green World Image, that just came out this past May. All right, indeed, this is A Cool Job. I am Dale Cooper, and I say the words and play the tunes in addition to that. And we're going to play some tunes from Hatchie and then Omar Apollo to wrap up the hour when we get back. Stick around. It's Case Love.
1: The Badawat Wiyot in the ancestral Mad River Valley lived on active floodplains with seismically active watersheds for many thousands of years. These ancestors were always engaged in natural hazard mitigation. The ancestral Wiyot may simply have thought of risk assessment and hazard planning as exercising common sense, while modern-day Wiyot operate within a much more complex regulatory environment. Today, the Blue Lake Rancheria builds on those ancient practices with the same goal, to reduce damage and the loss of life resulting from disasters. 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
0: All right, we get into Jay Somm teaming up with Hatchie to twist the knobs on one of her new singles, Lose It Again.

That's How from Omar Apollo. And how does one get through a Monday? What with the musical tutelage of K-Slug, your live and local indie radio station. What up, everybody? And thanks for tuning in to What Happens Next with me, Dale Cooper. I am back from the dead, or a two-week vacation. Either way, I feel completely refreshed and ready to rock around the world, that is. But we'll have to like put that on pause for about an hour. I say we'll rock around the world at, I don't know, 12 o'clock sounds like a good time. Feels like the time we do it every single day. And it keeps getting better every single time we do it. We've got some really sweet French indie pop, or French Canadian indie pop, out of Montreal from N Now, who put out a rad record last year, and it's followed up right now by a new remix record with a lot of really cool collaborative artists on it. So we'll get into that in about an hour. But right now, it's 11 o'clock stuff. Let's talk about Second Breakfast, everybody, which is what I call the 11 o'clock hour. And your Second Breakfast buffet, oh bangers, I'm so sorry for saying that again, is going to be a curated absurd by Get Down Services. Here's Dog Dribble.

0: That one made the shortlist of my favorite tracks of the moment. Don't believe me, it's on the studio whiteboard. That was White Corridor, a track from Elder Island's latest record. Hello Baby OK is the name of the LP, and it came out in May. That one, I was wondering what that reminds me of. A lot of synth, I'm just into a lot of synth stuff anyway. A lot of kind of like melancholy ambient synth stuff. That one had this ethereal edge to it that had something kind of nostalgic to it, and I was like, what does that remind me of? And it hit me right there during that one. Reminds me of playing the second world in the Sonic, in the OG Sonic the Hedgehog, the Marble Age. Anybody remember that one? I always like the soundtrack to that one, and that one kind of reminds me. And I think a lot of the reason I like synth stuff right now is because I grew up playing a lot of video games on Sega and whatnot, and I really liked those soundtracks. It's really sweet that that is considered a legitimate music these days. I didn't know it was legitimate. Like, I didn't know it was legit to just eat large chunks of Parmesan. I did that in shame and secret, and when I was a kid. Now you can just buy bags of snack cheese. Give me a break. What a time to be alive. All right, it is 11:16 in the a.m., and we're on the road towards rocking around the world. We're going to rock in Montreal, going up to hear some French-Canadian indie pop stuff from N Now. That's coming up in a little bit. Right after the break, we're going to hear something new from Health. Hell's got a new Addendum EP following up their new their latest Rat Wars record. Like, we just heard Portugal the Man's Angoon right before there, which has a very sly fire walk with me call out. Well, I see your David Lynch tribute, and I raise you Hell's very dreamy Twin Peaks inspired track, which we're going to get into after a quick break. Keep it here. It's Case Look.
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5: I'm a kitty cat. 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I'm walking around. Meow, meow, meow, meow, meow. Ah, yes. This home looks adequate. You there, human! This is my home now, feed me!
6: This is not your home, talking cat that I've never met before!
5: Of course it is! Ignore the collar. Tis a remnant of my former family, who I'll be going back to in a few days.
6: Okay, let's see here. 7078.
5: That does not sound like food.
6: Well, it's not. I'm putting information on Humboldt Paws Cause.
5: I didn't sign a release for that image. What is Pose Cause?
6: It's a website where community members can put up posts to let other folks know if they've lost or found a pet. You can put up a picture, last place seen, contact information, and when all that's done online, you can print out missing or found posters and put them around your neighborhood.
5: Oh, and what if I'm not really a cat?
6: What does that mean?
7: 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You get the idea. If you ever lose or find a pet, go to HumboldtPawsCause.com and Caselug will spread the word.
0: The Paws Cause is made possible thanks to Finn and Feather Pet Shop, Myrtle Avenue Veterinary Hospital, and My Cup of Tea.

0: Terrestrials from Pond. That's the brand new title track from record number 11 from the Aussie psychedelic outfit. Terrestrials following up Coach Party's Do It For Love. That's off of Caramel, their latest record. And we just heard a dispatch from Health. Alone was the name of that track, and that's off their new Addendum EP. You're not rocking alone. Case Lug is with you all morning long until we turn into the afternoon. We'll mark that occasion by rocking around the world. We're not going too far afield. We're going up to Montreal to check in with French Canadian indie pop artist and now, who does stuff that's kind of like Earth Eater, kind of like another Singapore art or Taiwanese artist I really like, name Ander. We've heard a lot of that stuff before, and we'll hear some And Now, three new tracks from a remix record coming up here in about a half an hour. All right, half an hour away. What was I going to say? Oh, yeah, all right. We'll take a quick break. Let's say what up to our sponsors, and then we'll hear a couple new things when we get back from Gov and Matt Hitt.
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That is Young Gov. Now you can just call him Gov. Warmer Than Gold was the name of the track. It's also the title track from his new kind of like UK Britpop worshipping record. Hopefully it is going to be Warmer Than Gold. Hopefully the forecast holds out for the 25th because that is your upcoming Get Out and Play Day. Let me find my way back to the Eureka Community Services Facebook page. All right, so we got Get Out and Play Day coming up on Saturday, July 25th. This is free recreation. Events, free stuff set up, free admission to a lot of places all around Eureka. So if you have, if you are in charge of little ones, if you are their guardian, if you are their parent, if you are a babysitter, if you're looking for something sweet to do and you're low on funds, Get Out and Play Day is for you. Check out like the City of Eureka's Instagram or Facebook page. Check out the social media for Eureka Community Services page, which is a really great place to check in if you're looking for volunteer opportunities and stuff like that. That's where they post the like Ivy League removal and a bunch of the trash bash litter removal stuff. Well, they have the full schedule for Get Out and Play Day coming up on Saturday, July 25th. I believe that's this Saturday. Free stuff happening at the Adorney Center, the Aquatic Center, Carson Park, the Clark Historical Museum, Cooper Gulch Skate Park, Dias Park, Del Norte Dog Park, and more. So, for example, I won't go over all the times and stuff. You can look this up yourself. But at the Adorney Center, they're doing a new Disabilities Pride Festival, art show, open mic games, a speed friending and parade. That's 11 to 3 at the Adorney Center. This is all happening on Saturday. You got free pickleball skills and drills at Highland Park on Glen Street. You've got, the Aquatic Center is going to do free paddleboard, kayak, and canoe rentals, which is rad. Carson Park has got caregivers and infant massage demo. 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At the skate park, Cooper Gulch, they're going to have a skate competition that you can register. 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At Dias Park, there's going to be an adult hockey demo with the Humboldt Timberwolves. 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Sequoia Park, they're going to do yoga in the park, Zumba in the park, a ton of stuff. 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Free rides on the Mad Kit. Oh, man. I'm ashamed to say I did my first Mad Kit ride over the break. I had one of my closest friends turned 40 years old, and they rented out the Mad Kit, and we all partied on it. It was incredible. And you can hop on the Mad Kit for free and join a ton of really cool free activities, free admissions all around Eureka for Get Out and Play Day coming up this Saturday, July 25th. More information, the full schedule over at Eureka Community Services. You can also go to getoutandplayday.com for more information. All right, this one's for free, and it will only cost you your eardrums. Here's a track from Norway's Poor Bambi. This one's for free.

0: little taste of the Brooklyn scene there, and a little nostalgic taste of like 90s emo pop punk stuff, courtesy of local weatherman. That was a track called The Hole. We are going to check the weather real quick in Montreal, because that's where we're headed in just about 10 minutes, and we're going to rock in the Montreal scene. Oh, it's looking beautiful up there. 79 degrees and a good chance of some really sweet indie pop from an artist named N Now, who put out a rad record last year and has now put out a double record, which includes the first record is remixes, second record demos, and I am really into her stuff, so I'm super stoked to play it. We're going to hear one regular song from that record and then two of the remixes, but when we get back, we'll be in Portland before we go anywhere else with a new one from Ages and Ages. Be right back.
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I just stopped in there and grabbed a Junji Ito comic from them. Super stoked on their new spot. 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A huge thank you to all of our local sponsors. We could not, straight up, would not want to do this without you. And we are going to hit up the scene not too far away from here. We are going to Montreal to check in with an experimental solo artist named N-Now. N-N-A-O. This is the musical moniker of Naomi de Lormier. Out of the Montreal scene, like, if I was just to try and put a, like, kind of categorize her musical sound, she's like avant-garde indie pop stuff. I would think it's kind of like a mixture of Mallrat with Earth Eater. Like Mallrat's kind of melodic tendencies with Earth Eater's like weird avant-garde trickiness. Really sweet stuff. So she put out a rad record last year. If you're into like minimalist synth with sweet kind of like, it's like a lot of her stuff is like minimalist synth. A lot of it's in mostly, most of it is in French. There's like traces of vocal loops, repeated melodic hooks. There's some really sweet stuff. It reminds me of Becky and the Birds, who I mention a lot in when I'm talking about this kind of stuff, like bedroom electronic indie pop stuff out of Sweden. There's a little bit of that permeating what we're going to listen to. And what we are going to listen to are a couple brand new songs that are remixes of stuff from her last record. So last year, she put out a really rad record called New Language. Now she has put out a double disc record, which is called New Languages. And the first disc is a bunch of remixes with a huge menagerie of different artists. I only know a couple of them. Adrian Lou Cassidy is a really cool Montreal artist. They've teamed up before. She's remixed some of her stuff. Das Beat remixed some of her stuff, who is like a German duo. Also another really cool Canadian artist remixes her stuff, Helena Delande. We're going to get into a couple of those tracks to hear some of her newest stuff. But I want to start off, we'll lay down the foundation with a track from that record that came out last year. So we're going to kick it off with one of N-Now's tracks from New Language, a record that came out in 2025. Here's Body.

That track is called Body from French-Canadian artist N-Now, Naomi de Lormier. That track coming off her 2025 record, New Language, which is rad if you are into kind of like a subtle minimalist synthy electronic bedroom indie pop stuff. And now she has released a double disc remix record. One is all demos and stuff. That's disc number two. Record number one is all remixes of stuff from that record. Remixes from a lot of Canadian artists and like the one we're going into right now, a German duo called Das Beat. Here's their remix of Her Full Moon.

0: and that was a track called Stems. The third and final track I have for you for Rock Around the World today, you just heard three tracks from a French-Canadian artist named N Now, N space N-A-O. That is the solo project of Naomi de Lormier out of Montreal, doing some really cool avant-garde experimental indie pop stuff. Like I said at the top of the set, kind of reminds me a lot of like the melodic tendencies of Mallrat with the kind of tricky, switch-it-up avant-garde nature of like Earth Eater, or maybe even Caroline Polachek and stuff like that, especially on that remix record. So we just heard those last two tracks were from the new remix record. That was Stems, and right before that, Full Moon. You can find that on her new double disc record. One is all of demos that were stuff she was working on for her 2025 record, New Language. And then the first record is all remixes from a bunch of musical collaborators. It is really rad stuff, worth your time if you are into like Caroline Polachek stuff and adjacent sounds. We heard Body, Full Moon, and that was Stems. And we could only hear those with the help of our sponsors. Huge thank you to Humboldt Literacy Project, Humboldt Trinity Child Support Agency, and Dan Dar's Board Games and Books, who lives again. The Phoenix has risen, and they are open now on the former Pacific Outfitter site, the former Hatchet House site, right there on the south part of the plaza. All right, we're going to take a really quick break. Yacht Scene and something new from Kelsey Liu coming up on the other side. It's Case Lug.
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4: Fellow adventurers, we have traveled the world together, raiding, dungeon slaying, dragons, and partying at every tavern we've come across.
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0: Rumble. 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
6: Bard? 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Is it time for a song? 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
7: No, please.
8: Oh, please, no.
9: Your song.
4: Not that song again, Bard. 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
6: But you all loved my song, Druid. 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
4: They were just being polite, Bard.
6: But you're not Bardcore unless you live Bardcore. Isn't that what we're always saying?
9: Your sock.
3: I think what we're trying to say, dear Bard, is that we don't like it, and we'd like something new.
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10: What up, Humboldt County? 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
0: 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Your bard will be sad. You will be happy.
6: Not the loot.
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Puma Blue with Desire. That's off of Puma Blue's new record, Croak Dream. Isn't it too dreamy? That's after a little lucid dream in song form. That was Yatsine Inchin Hut coming off of the Alaskan artist's newest record, Standing on My Shoulders. All right. Well, I feel like both of those are going to lead perfectly into Robin Skinner's new track. Robin Skinner is Cave Town. And on this one, from their newest record, Running with Scissors, Robin Skinner, aka Cave Town, is just dreaming of being able to exist as a trans person in peace. Here's Cryptid.

0: Red Sun Titans. That's Ganga wrapping up the set there. Not much sun to be had today if there is red sun or any kind of sun. Utilize Six River Solar and take advantage. Also, Six River Solar is the sponsor of this here weather report. Huge thank you to Six River Solar for sponsoring your Monday slug forecast. Let's see if we can harness any of that sun according to the National Weather Service. Barely. Let's check the weather starting up the coast, and we'll work our way down here towards our neck of the woods. All right, Crescent City and Brookings are looking pretty similar. Brookings looking at a high of 69, pause for laughter, and Crescent City joining in a couple degrees cooler, high of 64, both mostly cloudy during the day, both getting down to the mid-50s, and it should be foggy tonight. For both Crescent City and Brookings. Coming on down to Arcata, looking at a high of 66, mostly sunny around the bay, and that's pretty much the same thing for Eureka, a little bit cooler in the south side of the bay, high of 63 for Eureka, mostly cloudy though. Arcata and Eureka both getting some dense fog tonight, low in the mid-50s before we're back up to a cloudy mid-60s day tomorrow. Ferndale joining the fun with pretty much exactly the same forecast, partially sunny in Ferndale today, high of 66, should be foggy tonight just like everywhere, with a low of 55 degrees, back up to the high 60s and some clouds and sun battling it out for supremacy tomorrow. All right, Willow Creek, this is a bummer. Willow Creek has a red flag warning in effect right now. Red flag warning in effect from right now until 6 o'clock tonight. And just to check the National Weather Service, what does a red flag warning mean? Red flag warning means that critical fire weather conditions are either occurring now or will occur shortly. So that means there's just the weather is the perfect terrible combination to spark some fire. So it's like a combo of strong winds, low humidity, and warm temperatures. And if there is like a lightning strike or anything, then you can have some gnarly fires starting. So be aware, you've got you've got a red flag warning Willow Creek in effect until this evening, so take precautions. It's going to get into the mid-90s today for the high, partially sunny too, so it's going to be gray and hot. I hate that. Increasing cloud cover tonight though, so it's going to get totally cloudy tonight with a low of 61, and you're breaking the hundreds, Willow Creek, for the next couple days. Forecast high of 102 and 101 for Tuesday and Wednesday, so that's going to be hot. Make sure you got some water. Make sure you're taking care of your pets out there in Willow Creek. Garberville is a little bit cooler though today and tomorrow. Well, tomorrow you also are going to be joining the 100 Club, but today it's a high of 86, mostly sunny for Garberville with increasing clouds tonight, low of 58 degrees, and tomorrow 100 degrees and a hot day, and it should be hot again on Wednesday, high of 94 degrees. Huge thank you to Six River Solar for sponsoring the weather, and we're going to say what up to our other sponsors who keep this local radio ship afloat, and then it's something new from Kelsey Liu coming up next.
1: The Badawat Wiyot in the ancestral Mad River Valley lived on active floodplains with seismically active watersheds for many thousands of years. These ancestors were always engaged in natural hazard mitigation. The ancestral Wiyot may simply have thought of risk assessment and hazard planning as exercising common sense, while modern-day Wiyot operate within a much more complex regulatory environment. Today, the Blue Lake Rancheria builds on those ancient practices with the same goal, to reduce damage and the loss of life resulting from disasters. 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

0: Taoist monks had good intention playing doctor with what God's got. We saw divine intervention rattle through the bones of everybody that was ever shot.
1: I wanna be a wolf so I can understand. But I don't wanna know what it's like not to be free. 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

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And sifting through the shells, I lick my dust dry, rusty lips before taking one last whiff in the pits of anywhere other than this Carl Herr Schmidt. And ask

0: It's a beautiful place. Yes, Old Town Eureka is indeed a very lovely place, but that was also the title, or that's also the name of Water From Your Eyes' new record. It's a beautiful place. Life Signs was the name of the track from the New York band's most accessible record. Water From Your Eyes has been making weird, avant-garde, tricky indie stuff like that for years, and it's a lot of it is like really harsh and almost unlistenable. That their stuff is really tricky, but their newest record, It's a Beautiful Place, probably the most accessible stuff they've done so far. Yard Act with a brand new track is the title track from their latest record, Redeemer. Yard Act sounding different than they ever have before. Their first record, full Gang of Four style, or the fall style worship, like a post-punk worship. Their second record was like full, we're going into the punk rock disco post-punk stuff. And their new record is a lot heavier. It's almost almost Idols heavy. That was Redeemer. Ek Vandal out of South Africa now are ripping up the Aussie scene with Molly from her latest record, Looking for People to Unfollow. Follow me this way. Over a quick commercial break, we're going to say hi and wave to our lovely sponsors, and we're going to exit the hour with The Leaving, which is Church's members Johnny Scott and Martin Doherty's new project. That's coming up after this.
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let me hurt under the tall trees. I was innocent from the start. Now I look in the deepest dark. 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I was innocent from the start. 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

0: Coming in hot to the 1 o'clock hour, Case Lug Style with Rockets Wide Awake, kicking off the set. That's off of their debut record for the LA band, R is a Four Rocket. Went into Entitled Man from Ron Gallo, and we just wrapped it up with something new slash old from Future Islands from their, hey, you probably haven't heard this in a long, long time, double disc record, which is called From a Hole in the Floor to the Fountain of Youth. You're tuned in to Case Lug, and you are on a journey yourselves, my dudes. You started out from a Hole in the Floor, which is Monday, and you found the Fountain of Youth, which is us right here at Case Lug. But now you can take that up to Cloud 9 in the sky when you hit up Satori Wellness in McKinleyville, because McKinleyville Satori Wellness can bring good vibes and great cannabis and now clones right to your door with fast free delivery anywhere from Trinidad to Eureka. 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Because anything worth doing, it's worth doing right. 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Good vibes, good cannabis, and now clones right to your door. You can order one of the new Dale Cooper clones. And what's that? Not those kind of clones? Okay, I'm sorry. But I'm still working on the Dale Cooper clone army as we speak. In fact, I've got some repairs to make. So let's take a quick break and we'll get into Father John Misty. Something new from Young the Giant and more coming up.
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0: Young the Giant, Different Kind of Love off of their newest record, which is out now. That's Victory Garden. How about a different kind of Friday night market? You've experienced the Eureka Night Market, and now pretty soon, coming up at the end of August, you can experience the Arcata Night Market. 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I love this. 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Just to they're soliciting vendors too, so if you want to hit up one of their vendor applications, you can go to fridaynight.market/vendors. And the first one, the Arcata Market, is going to kick off on August 21st, which is rad. They're kicking off the season with their first market on the plaza August 21st, teaming up with their friends at Cal Poly Humboldt to welcome back Cal Poly Humboldt students. The market is going to run extra long that day. The inaugural one for this season's Arcata Market is going to be 5:30 to 10 with special performances and surprises. And then there's going to be three remaining markets after that, the 28th, September 4th, and September 11th, when the normal time is going to be 5:30 to 8:30, just like the Eureka Night Markets. They did the first pilot Arcata Night Market last year. Huge success. I love going down there. You might think to yourself, like, I've already done a night market. What could be different? It's a totally different vibe. Different vibe walking around Old Town than walking around the plaza. It's sweet. It's a different vibe. It really is its own thing. So make sure you get involved. And if you want to be a vendor, hit up their vendor applications at fridaynight.market/vendors. Looking forward to the upcoming Arcata Market on the 21st. Thank you to everybody who puts the market together, Humboldt Made, and everybody who is doing the event organizing. I know it's a huge collaborative effort, and everybody has stepped up for the past few years, making the night markets just bigger and better than ever. To check out the remaining scheduled events, who's performing, and the themes for the Eureka Night Markets, go to fridaynight.market. All right, speaking of the night market, we got a live track that Jackie and the Jollies performed this live at Friday Night Markets last year. Here's a live version of In My Head.
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All right, some new out of Toronto, Traitors, with a new record called Possessor. If you're a fan of like AFI-style gothiness or their newest record, at least you would be into that record. That track was called I Was Ill, You Were Wrong. All right, we got a scam warning. Scams and flam warning, everybody. Looks like the North Coast Journal just about an hour ago posted something on their social media about scams in relation to this year's Best Of. So they said, I'm quoting from their post here on North Coast Journal's Facebook page, if you receive a phone call from a company claiming you've won a 2026 North Coast Journal Best Of Humboldt Award and asking if you'd like to purchase a plaque, be aware, that's a scam. The North Coast Journal is going to contact winners, they're going to be using somebody who is a member of their North Coast Journal staff, and they are not going to ask you for any sort of monetary compensation. So if you get a call saying, hey, you won Best Of the North Coast Journal, Best of Humboldt, would you like to buy a plaque? No, and hang up and tell them, be ashamed of yourselves. So that is a scam and a flam indeed. So unfortunately, man, there's nothing but ways for people to try and take advantage of the goodwill of people out there. So unfortunately, if you get a call from somebody who is claiming to be from the North Coast Journal and they are asking you to buy anything, that is a scam. You can check out the North Coast Journal's post about this over at their North Coast Journal social media sites. All right. What a bummer, but it's a perfect opportunity to play something from Lala's new record here, Scammer.

0: And we wrap up the set back in Montreal. That was Crasher with a track off of their newest record, Oddity Populaire, which was taken from the venue that they used to jam in all the time before it was recently demolished. That track was called Staring Into the Static. I saw the shape of you. You've got it tuned into Case Lug, and I'm staring into some static right now, and the shape I'm seeing is vaguely, no, I'm going to say it, it's exactly a bagel shaped. I must be dreaming of a summertime bagel. Ah, sweet summertime. 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Los Bagels knows good music, and so do we when we hear it. Juliana Hotfield is back with a new record, and we'll hear the first single from it on the other side of this. BRB.
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Juliana Hatfield with a track from her new record which is called A Lightning Might Strike, which takes its name from a lyric in that track, Scratchers, which you hear right here on What Happens Next, the radio program. 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Ree's going to be in here taking your requests in an hour's time. 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I realized when I was out to lunch, that's right, I feed myself like an adult these days, I missed somebody's call, so please give me a call back. I am ready to shred whatever you want me to shred on the old airwaves. But I'm going to kick it off with Chef's Choice. One of my favorite bands is back with a new record. Sweeping Promises is a sweet duo who started out in Boston.

0: always have me. And if you want me, you can always have me.
1: Lauren Otter with 701. Lauren Otter is based out of the UK, born in the UK, raised in France, moved back to the UK. That's off a brand new record, which I totally forgot the name of. Oh, Whole World as Vigil. And if you're into what you just heard, you'd probably be into the merry duo of Carrie and Matt Wagner, a.k.a. Silver Liz, who's doing More Vivid.

0: Dream More Vivid, a little trip-hop electronica stuff from Silver Liz. That's off of their newest record, 3. You've got to tune in to What Happens Next. The answer to that, a check-in with the Humboldt Paws cause. I know if you've lost an animal, that's an absolute nightmare. Luckily, we have a local bulletin board for exactly that situation. Or if you see a stray that looks lost, maybe injured, if an animal wanders into your neighborhood and is asking you for help, the Humboldt Paws cause is there for you to post and let the Paws cause community help out. So we're going to check in with their very active Facebook group right now to see if we can help some of these animals get home safe and sound. All right, newest posting was posted just about 10 minutes ago. Somebody down in Ferndale found a very sweet, very affectionate little kitten. A really super cute, very like almost light beige gray tabby kitty. It's almost like a Duluth calico tabby kitty. Very cute, super friendly. Won't let me out of her sight, says the Good Samaritan who is currently fostering this kitty. I don't know. I might have it on good authority that you are the newest person to have a cat delivered to them by the Cat Distribution Center, the Cosmic Cat Distribution Center. This might be your new kitty. I'm not sure, poster, but this cat might have found its new home. It looks very, very cozy at home and cozy in your lap. But if somebody wants to help out, check out the Humboldt Paws cause. All right, this one is down on Bell Springs Road, basically on the Mendocino side of Bell Springs Road. Somebody found a super sweet young female dog, short-haired, all-black dog, running around Bell Springs Road. This was posted just about an hour ago. They said technically it's the Mendocino side, about 7 miles from 101, walking south, hoping she lives nearby. So if anybody is missing, if you're in southern Humboldt or northern Mendocino, and you are, please check where your black lab or short-haired black dog is. If it's wearing a kind of dull green collar, that is this one that was posted on the Paws Cause. Check the Humboldt Paws Cause on Facebook for more. All right, one more. Everybody, Hash Brown is missing. Hash Brown is a super cute little brown puppy, missing from the Valley East area of Arcata. Should be wearing a blue reflective collar. The collar doesn't have the right number on it, unfortunately, but the right number is posted on this Facebook post here at the Humboldt Paws Cause. So if anybody is up by Gianitoli or West End, or anybody is around Valley East, West End Road or anything like that, maybe even the top of LK Wood or something like that, please keep your eyes open for a little brown puppy that's got a blue reflective collar. There is a contact information for the human companion that very much wants this little dude or home over at the Humboldt Paws Cause. The Humboldt Paws Cause, made possible and kept totally free thanks to its local sponsors. Big thank you, Fin and Feather Pet Shop, Myrtle Avenue Veterinary Hospital, and Fortuna Saunas and Wellness. Big thank you for keeping the Humboldt Paws Cause so effective and totally free. All right, you are free from me for about, I don't know, 2 minutes, and then you're stuck with me again. But it's going to be a fantastic occasion. We got MX Lonely, something new from Sylvan Esso, and more coming up.
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5: I will.
0: Cool. 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
5: No, I think I'll keep them.
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5: I said no.
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Glimmer, that is a new single from Temple's latest record, which is called Bliss. According to Joshua Powell, Bliss is a flak jacket, but in my personal opinion, Bliss is a brand new coffee shop on the Trinidad Harbor, plus interpretive center, plus bait and tackle shop. Yes, you have all of those right now. If you haven't been up to the Trinidad Harbor and the pier, if you haven't been to the seascape for a little while, you might not have seen the construction for the cool little bait shack that was always there right by the boat launch. That has now been turned into a brand spanking new interpretive center, which is super rad. Not only is it so they're going to have it, apparently it's open now. It opened on the 15th. They're going to host an official like grand opening, and they're going to be adding like more celebrations down the road. But for now, you can stop by the new interpretive center, which features a cafe. And not only the seascape now has a rival for a really sweet view. There's like a little cafe with awesome ocean views of the harbor that is super, super rad. It's the Tewo Lu Coffee Shop. How awesome. And then they have bait and fishing tackle. And then there's a gift shop. That is so rad. So it's currently open Wednesday through Sunday, 7 to 3:30. It is closed Monday and Tuesday. Good for them. I am super stoked. The building itself looks rad. I am so stoked that there is not only a cool new interpretive center there, but that there is a new cafe, man. That is so rad. So if you're going to do like a new morning or do a little morning beach run or walk or something like that, do one of those lichen walks or something like that that's hosted by the Trinidad Coastal Land Trust, so you can stop by the new interpretive center, check out some history, check out what's going on right now, and you can also buy some merch and an awesome espresso too. All right, I'm going to let me do a little surgery on the playlist to get right with the moment. All right, here we go to celebrate the new interpretive center and a beautiful little cafe there on the Trinidad Harbor. Let's get into Coffee from Hines out of Spain. I like-

Circa Waves with T-shirt weather. Well, it doesn't matter what the weather is outside. You can wear whatever you like. You can dress with bells on or dress with nothing but bells on while you are perusing low-code jobs. I mean, providing you do it from the privacy of your own home. 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It's going to reach the largest audience of eyes in the county. Right now, you've got current open positions for the city of Arcata looking for a police dispatcher. Open Door Community Health Centers has reposted a lot. They're looking for a medical assistant, registered nurse, social work case manager, and more. And once again, if you are staffing up, this is the place to post. Loco jobs, everybody, for the win. All right, when we get back, something brand new from Sylvan Esso. They are pretty much going to sum up How I Feel on a Monday in musical form. We'll get back into their new single, Hot Slob, on the other side of this. If you-

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And that's a track called Middle. No, it's not Jimmy Eat World. It's somebody brand new. It's a new middle song from a duo called Beaming. That is the new project of Derek Lawrence, who is a longtime member of the band The Districts out of Philadelphia, and Derek Ted, who is a producer and solo artist in his own right, producing a lot of stuff from Field Medic and Odie Lee. And we're actually going to go into something from Odie Lee right now. Odie Lee, that Beaming song you just heard is from their upcoming debut collaborative record. It's called Horseshoe, and it's coming out on the 17th of August. If you are into horseshoes and into what you just heard, you're probably going to be into Odie Lee's style of kind of like indie folk stuff. She is out of New Orleans, I believe, and her record in 2024 was called Carrier Pigeon. For fans of like Big Thief and the kind of like I'm wearing a sundress, I got tattoos, but I'm also got cowboy boots on style of music, here's Conversation Starter from Odie Lee.

0: Toth with Not Broken. No, your radio's not broken. That's just what happens next. The radio show. That's just what we sound like. And we're going to leave it there, everybody. That about does it. Wraps are all up. I got to get out of here, everybody. Thank you so much for putting up with me on my first day back and discovering what it is to be a functioning human being and a DJ. Stick around for Afternoons with Ree Marie coming up from 3 to 7 o'clock. I'm going to call it for the day. I am out of here, everybody. 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There is a secret button, and if you find it, you'll be treated to one of our best promos ever made. All right, my dudes, I am out of here. Stick around for Ree. I will see you tomorrow. Until then, it's Dale Cooper signing off.
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Happy Monday, Slug Nation. Thanks for tuning in. It is the afternoon show. I'm Marie Marie, taking over for the rest of the afternoon. So let's count down to the end of the day. Hope your Monday is treating you well. We are back to reality, and I hope you enjoyed the weekend. Since we are clocking in back to reality, maybe you are thinking about keeping it quite mellow and staying in. Mellow is definitely the opposite of what this song feels like, but it does remind me of a chill night in. Starting off the show, British indie band formed in Brighton. Fans love to describe them as wonk pop. This is Lime Garden with Maybe Not Tonight.

path. It's what we need. What we need on a weekend, on a Monday after a long day. That sounds nice. Some wet leg here in the afternoon. Next up, band out of the UK, specifically out of Warrington. This one is Crawlers. I don't want it. Right here on Case Lock.

0: Hi, my name is Mike. I listen to KSLUG because they rock.
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4: I'm Jack, a gardener from Scotia. I love KSLUG because it's the only alternative.

Sister Species 1 by Sub T right here on K-Slug, getting you through the afternoon one song at a time. I hope you are doing well after a possibly jam-packed weekend, especially if you went to Northern Nights, maybe you went camping, maybe you had a jam-packed weekend close to home. I enjoyed a perfect river day up north, the Smith River. It was gorgeous, guys. So we're all just trying to get through the day. Next up, one from the greeting committee. This one is simply surviving.

0: English post-punk band that was Dry Cleaning with Rocks right here in case, like, wrapping up that set. How to play that one for all of you who got some rocks stuck in your river shoes, water shoes. Yeah, it happens around this time, and I wouldn't have it any other way. Right before that, you were listening to Rap Boys Making Noise for the Ones You Love off their 2023 album, The Window. They're a Chicago-based band. Pretty cool. Love them. All right. More music coming your way right after this. Stay tuned.
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4: 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Of course, there's a huge slate of free fun activities at Sequoia Park, ending the day with a free screening of the fun family movie, The Goonies, that begins at 8:30 p.m. You can find the whole schedule at www.getoutandplayday.com or see all the events at Eureka Community Services Facebook and Instagram pages. 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Remember, all day Saturday, July 25th, for all ages, everywhere in Eureka, and it's free. 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
5: The Badawat Wiyot in the ancestral Mad River Valley lived on active floodplains with seismically active watersheds for many thousands of years. These ancestors were always engaged in natural hazard mitigation. The ancestral Wiyot may simply have thought of risk assessment and hazard planning as exercising common sense, while modern-day Wiyot operate within a much more complex regulatory environment. Today, the Blue Lake Rancheria builds on those ancient practices with the same goal, to reduce damage and the loss of life resulting from disasters. When emergencies happen, preparation makes the difference. The Blue Lake Rancheria Office of Emergency Services offers many free, hands-on training opportunities for anyone in the community with no experience needed. These trainings are designed to give you and our communities the skills and confidence to step up when it matters the most. 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Our community is strongest when we're ready together. 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

Spine from Maggie Lindman right here on K-Slug, getting you through the afternoon. You are also listening to Unrivaled from Grace in Space, two fairly new songs right here, and one of my favorites from the Linda's perfect song to play if you are crashing out just a little bit here in the afternoon. This one is called Burning Out right here on K-Slug.

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9: That's right. You can always catch a little mix of local tunes at the last hour of my afternoon show. Check it out around 6:15 or so. All right, Slugs, speaking of last, we are at the last set here of the hour. It's about 3:54, and I am feeling like this Monday is going by fast, and I'm giving you all that energy. We love a fast Monday afternoon. So, let's see. I think I'm going to play three here for you. Going to go into the 4 o'clock hour a little bit. One by Big Wool, Dear Boy, and Daphne Tunes. I'm really loving these ones by Daphne Tunes. Shout out to Sabina for putting these in. I'm going to pick this one called Only Me right here on K-Slug.

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4: It is Monday afternoon, and every single day here on K-Slug, we stop what we are doing and have a little safety meeting. So pack your bowls, light your joints, and get ready to indulge right here on the safety meeting sponsored by Proper Wellness and Arcata Chamber of Commerce. Today, short, sweet safety meeting for a Monday. Beware of the sweet treats. I would say lock them under lock and key. Hide them as far away from you as possible. Because if you're anything like me, Cookie Monster, you don't want those things around late at night. During regular munchy hours, yes. But it's the late night sweets that we must be aware. So stay safe out there. Hide your sweets if you can. And I got some two songs here from the artist Noso, who has got their name, shorthand for North and South, a nod to their Korean heritage. So happy 420. This is Noso with Sugar.

Noso with Suburbia. Right here on K-Slug, you're also listening to another one from that artist, starting off the safety meeting called Sugar. Today's safety meeting, basically a reminder to me to be careful around any and all sweets that come my way. You gotta lock them under key in a safe. Hide them away from me. I do not want to see them. Beware what happens when sweets come my way. All right, slugs, that wraps up the safety meeting sponsored by Proper Wellness and Arcata Chamber of Commerce. One more here that's just as sweet. From the Marias, this one is No One Noticed.

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3: The Badawat Wiyot in the ancestral Mad River Valley lived on active floodplains with seismically active watersheds for many thousands of years. These ancestors were always engaged in natural hazard mitigation. 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
5: 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All right, SLUG Nation, all of you in SoHum tonight, expect it to start cooling down for you all. It's been quite hot today, so lows of 57 tonight, increasing clouds throughout the evening, and a slight wind. Tomorrow, again, beware of that heat. Highs of 99 for your area. Along the Humboldt Bay this evening, lows of 55, and it will start to get pretty foggy. Expect dense fog this evening that will last till tomorrow morning. So drive safe out there. Up north in Crescent City, very similar. You will have some very dense fog after 8 p.m. That's going to be lingering till tomorrow morning. Lows of 54 tonight with about 5 mile per hour winds. All of you inland, how are you doing? And it's been pretty hot. It's been fairly hot for your area tonight. Expect lows of 61 with increasing clouds, about 5 to 8 miles per hour. And beware, your Tuesday is going to be extremely hot, highs near 102. Take care out there in that heat. And lastly, all of you up north in Brookings, Oregon, tonight, partly cloudy skies, lows of 53, and that fog rolling in after 10 p.m. And expect a dense fog tomorrow morning as well. And that about wraps up the SLUG forecast here in the afternoon. More music coming your way next. This is Cannons with Miracle right here on KSLUG.

from her Licorice album. That was Hatchie with Lose It Again. Right here on K-Slug. We are just rolling through this afternoon. We were just listening to some Dream Pop from Blonde Fire and Cannons, and now we're switching it up just a little bit. Two more songs here at the end of the set. One from Kelsey Liu and one from Eliza and the Delusionals. My favorite band to play when I'm stuck in the dream world. This one's called Save Me.

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